0: 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Cause I better have you next.
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Antenne Ida Oberstein. Willkommen zu Hause. I wanna talk to you. The last time we talked, Mr. Smith, you reduced me to tears.

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We hold these truths to be self-evident that all men are created equal.

Antenne Ida Oberstein. You're just like my favorite song going round and round my head. Like my favorite song going round and round my head. 5 days on the

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2: 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No fighting.
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2: No fighting. No fighting. Shit.